0: It is Hits 96.1. My name is Colton. What about your ex?
1: Okay, well, I hope my sister was worth the time at the clinic.
0: Wait a minute, excuse me?
1: Yep, got her pregnant and went to the clinic.
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1: What's going on, dude? You're like all upset right now. Why are you mad?
2: Man, this chick named Nene, man, my old employee, man. She just loves starting drama between me and my girl.
1: Wait, your mistress?
2: She invited me over for some drinks, and then she started taking Instagram pictures, and then throwing my business out here, you know what I mean?
1: So you're mad at your mistress for putting you on blast.
2: Right, you got it, man.
1: Yeah, I don't even feel bad for you.
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Hasn't been confirmed, but she talks about him 24/7. 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

people were saying that Harry Styles was throwing shade at Taylor Swift on Instagram during her wedding, and I'm like, nah, it's no. He spent $2 million on an engagement ring. Like, I think he's fine with his decision. You know what I mean? 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

makes me want Halloween to be here. 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
1: It turns out he was the worst boyfriend ever because
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1: Oh, well, on the count of three, we're going to say bye, Felicia, to him. 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One, two, three.
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I don't, whatever. It's Hits 96.1. I'm not a pirate.

saying that Harry Styles was throwing shade at Taylor Swift during her wedding. I'm like, no, he wasn't. All right, he doesn't care. He's spent $2 million on Zoe Kravitz's engagement ring. Like, I think he's over her. 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

I know Tyler in Fort Mill said if I didn't play Sienna Spyro, Die on This Hill, he was going to find me. Don't know what that means. I ain't about to find out, though. I can tell you that right now. Here we go. It's Hits 96.1. Stay away.

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2: 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Are you gonna call me like you said you would? Is this really your real phone number?

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1: France is moving into the World Cup semifinals after a 2-0 win over Morocco. 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

0: voodoo doll of me, and they're poking it.
1: Okay, I'll stop. I'm sorry.
0: Oh, damn. Yeah. Okay, it was
1: I didn't think, I've been poking it for years. I didn't think this thing worked, but...
0: it's finally working. I'm chunking.
1: Well, out of context, that's going to be something. I've been poking it for years, and I didn't think this thing worked.
0: Save that, Intervella, please.
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1: 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The Fred Show is on. Good morning, Jason.
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1: Shelby, Shelly, Kaylin, Bella Amin. Everybody's here. 855-591-1035. You can call and text the same number throughout the show anytime you would like. The Friday Throw.

0: been left waiting by the phone? It's the Fred Show.
1: Hey, Lisa, good morning. Welcome to the show. How are you?
2: Hey, good morning.
1: So what's going on with this guy, Seth? Can you give us all the backstory about how you met, any dates you've been on, kind of where everything is now?
2: Yeah. Okay, so we met at a party, and I actually asked for his number, and, like, we flirted for a bit at the party, and then I asked if he wanted to get drinks, and he said yes, so we did, and, you know, I'm usually not that, like, outgoing or forward, but there was just something about him that, you know, just made me feel like, yeah, go for it, you know, give it a chance. So I did. And now after we had drinks, he's not talking to me. So, like, he's ghosting me, I think, and I'm just trying to see what's going on because okay. It was cool.
1: All right. So you look back on this date and you were, you know, attracted to him and you thought everything went well enough that you were hoping to see him again. But
2: oh, yeah.
1: No call from him. He hasn't reached out. He hasn't texted. Have you reached out to him? He's not responding to you as well?
2: Yeah, I reached out, but like not like an annoying amount of times, but definitely I have reached out and he's just not talking to me. And I don't think I did anything. I mean, the attraction was there on my end for sure.
1: Right. I mean, if you go on a date with somebody that you thought went well and you text them and they don't respond or reach out to you afterwards, then there's a difference of opinion then. And let's see if we can figure out what that is. I'm going to play a song. Come back, Lisa. You'll be on the phone when we call Seth. We'll try and get him on the line and ask some questions. You're welcome to jump in at some point. And the hope is we can straighten this out and set you guys up on another date that we pay for.
2: Okay, great. Cool. Thank you.
1: Let's see what happens next. Part 2 of Waiting by the Phone after this song on

0: Good morning. It's the Fred Show, part two of Waiting by the Phone. Hey, Lisa.
1: Hey.
0: Welcome back. Let's call this guy Seth. You guys went on a date that you thought went really well. You have texted him or reached out since the date because you didn't hear from him. He hasn't responded at all. And you're confused. Like, what date was I on, I guess, if you thought it went well and he's not calling you back?
1: Yeah, I mean, I was just thinking he was busy, but maybe, I don't know. I just really want to, you know, it was a good date. I want to know.
0: Okay. All right. Well, let's give him a call now. And I wish you good luck, Lisa. That sounded very formal, didn't it? I offer you best wishes on this call.
2: I do. Fancy.
0: Yeah. Good luck, Lisa.
1: Thanks. Thank you.
0: Hi, is this Seth?
3: Yes, this is. Who's this?
0: Hey, Seth, good morning. My name is Fred. I'm calling from the Fred Show, the morning radio show, and I have to tell you that we are on the radio right now. The whole crew is here, and I would need your permission to continue with the call. Can we chat for just a second? Would you mind?
3: Yeah, absolutely, yeah.
0: Well, thank you. This guy actually sounds happy to hear from us, which is rare. What's going on with a woman named Lisa who you went on a date with recently? Because she reached out to us and told us that she had met you and you guys went out and that she enjoyed it but hasn't heard from you. And she's hoping we can figure out why.
3: Yeah, to be honest, I was genuinely scared of her.
0: Why? Scared of her? Why? Is this the same lady from the other day? Why?
3: Well, we go on the dates and things are going normally. Because we met at the party and we're on the date and we're having a good time. And then she leans over to me and she says, "I didn't want to tell you this at the party, but we are twin flames." Which means at one point our soul were one, but they were split.
0: Wow. That is...
2: Whoa.
0: What are the odds of you guys finding each other? That is incredible. You were once one and now you're separate,
3: right.
0: But you're going to come back together again, I assume.
3: That it seemed to be her intention. She kept going on about how we had this divine connection, that our souls were split in half and they will only be complete when they're together. And at the
0: is that
3: time,
0: legal
3: you know,
0: for,
3: I was a little buzz.
0: Is that legal if you're if you were once one to come back together again? That sounds like mm-hmm. That's illegal in 48 states. Wow. So a spiritual reconnection. Because I have heard about this before, this twin flame thing. I think there's a documentary about it, but people really believe
3: in this.
0: Yeah,
3: there's a documentary.
0: Yeah. Well, let me ask Lisa.
3: I watched it.
0: The other half of you. I mean, you probably know Lisa's here because you guys are, you know, you're one spiritually. But I forgot to mention that Lisa is here. Lisa, that is really intense that you think you found your twin flame. I mean, that's a lot to sort of put on somebody.
1: Well, I mean, like when you know, and we do have a very, very strong connection. I believe it is divine. And I do believe that he absolutely is my twin flame.
0: Huh. Okay, and then how? Like, how does one know this?
2: Yeah, identify it.
0: Yeah. Like, how am I going to know if I'm like walking around in Walmart, my twin
3: flame I would know.
0: Flame comes along. How am I going to know?
2: Probably, sir.
1: I mean, you know, like, everything just worked out in a perfect way on our date at the party. So, like, the way we made eye contact and, like, the way that he knew what I was going to order, and it was just all these times, and he barely knew me, and it was very real.
0: He knew what you were going to order. You went to a pizza place. I mean, you ordered. I don't know where you went, but did you know what? Did you already know, Seth, what she was going to order? Or were you psychic? Did you know she wanted the orange chicken?
3: Well, I think she's talking about the drink, and she had a gin and tonic before, and I was like, I'm going to get you another gin and tonic.
0: Dude, you guys were meant to be.
2: Oh my God.
0: That's incredible that you knew to order her the same drink she was having before. I mean, Lisa, I can see why you feel this way. The guy, he just knew innately to order you another of what you had.
1: But he knew that I need, like, somebody that pays attention to, like, that. And like, that's rare. It's real. And, like, I really do believe that.
0: Sadly, courteous people, that is rare.
4: The bar is on the floor.
0: You're right about that. Ooh. It sounds like this guy was, like, breathing and attentive. So I don't, you know, it's not everybody on dates is these days. Okay, well, look, I'm not going to knock this. You feel a certain kind of way about him. But here's what I would say, Lisa, is that even if you're right, that's a lot to hear on a first date, especially from somebody who might not believe in this.
1: I mean, it's not going to go away. Like, if we're twin flames, like, we're right. going to end up reconnecting at some point. Like, it's inevitable. Like, it's happening. Like, we've met now, and our paths are going to, they're always going to cross.
0: See? So you may as well just pull the trigger, Seth, because she's never leaving you, ever.
3: I might have to pull the trigger on a restraining order.
4: Okay, yes. It's giving thirsty.
0: Really?
4: Yeah.
0: You don't buy any of this?
4: No. How many twin flames have you had in your life? Was your ex also your twin flame?
0: Oh, wow.
4: Did you feel that about the last guy?
1: We did have a really, really strong connection, but no, he was not a twin flame. But Seth is. Like, this is real.
4: Girl, you don't know Seth.
0: Yeah. It's giving a little
4: know.
0: Bit.
4: I just met Seth.
0: Lise, it's giving a little bit like everyone might be your soulmate. And I think that's a really sweet aspiration, except it's not true.
5: No.
0: Yeah, well, everyone's not going to be your soulmate.
5: No, yeah, sister. They say that the twin flames are actually the toxic ones. They're the ones that, like, yes, you connect with, but it's the one that you're not supposed to be with because it's a toxic relationship.
0: Toxicals. Oh, wow.
5: Yeah, so yeah. She should look for her soulmate, if anything, and I don't think Seth is it.
0: Have you heard that? Have you heard that, Lisa, that maybe it's a sign that you shouldn't be with this guy, Seth?
5: Run, girl.
1: I think it's just the opposite. I think that it's toxic if you avoid it. Like, I think that if you just go away from it, that's toxic. So, I mean, I'll see him again. Like, it's okay.
5: I'll see him again.
0: Wow, that wow. actually, okay,
4: yeah,
0: Seth. Well,
4: yeah, get the restraining order.
3: Oh, no.
0: I don't know. I feel bad if she feels a certain kind of way, but we got to play it coy. You know, we got to play a little hard to get, Lisa. You know, you can't be saying this to everybody you meet.
1: I don't. I mean, I don't say that to you. I don't feel that way about everyone. I do feel that way about Seth.
0: Oh, I just got rejected.
1: I mean, damn.
0: I'm not a twin flame.
4: Yeah, you're not a twin flame.
0: Oh, that's a shame. Okay. Well, look, I'm going to ask the question, Seth. I mean, I think I know the answer, but would you enjoy another experience? Because, again, I guess she's never going away. I mean, twin flames, it's once in a lifetime. Or maybe, you know, if she considers the last guy, then a couple times in a lifetime. But, you know, would you like to try another date, maybe?
3: I can't. I'm sorry, Lisa. I hope you find your true twin flame, but I don't really buy into it. And so I don't think I'm right for you.
1: I mean, I understand. I get it. But you're wrong. And, I mean, I hope that you can reconsider it at some point. Because I think it's just, you're avoiding what is supposed to happen.
0: Yeah. Oh, you're avoiding it. So,
3: wow.
0: So Lisa, good luck to you. Seth, I wish you the best of luck as well. I like, really, I do.
4: Yeah, stay safe.
3: Thank you. We have it on record that she settled that?
0: Okay. Oh, it's all, yeah, don't worry. It's all documented now. It's in the public record now.
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4: Bill, why is my eye twitching?

0: that I was like, okay, I want to break into coverage. But despite the split, they are still planning to have a child together. I don't know if you guys knew that part.
1: Jelly Roll is?
0: Yes, Jelly Roll and Bunny mm-hmm. are divorcing, but still moving forward with having a child.
1: Well, what does Cowboy Hoedown guy think about this?
0: He's like 24, and I'm sure he's just happy to be there.
1: Because what is it? He's happy to be out hunting cougars and rabbits, is what it was?
0: Sometimes a cowboy wants to hunt cougars and rabbits.
1: I see. Well, I wonder what the cowboy thinks about him.
0: Exactly. I'd be a little scared of Jelly Roll, not
1: gonna
0: lie.
1: That'd be something. I mean, even if I were 24 and I start, maybe, I don't know, if I start dating a girl and she's like, yeah, by the way, I'm going to have a baby with my ex still. Maybe I'd be like, good, you could do that with him because I'm 24.
0: Yeah. If I have that
1: and
0: big
1: I'm a cowboy.
0: Right, and I need to hunt. If I am dating a young guy and he tells me that I'm young and just having fun, I'll be like, shut up. Like, you have this huge age gap. Like, speaking of Real Housewives, Jennifer Pedranti's son was involved in accidentally starting a wildfire in California. The brush fire burned about 7 acres, but these firefighters were amazing. They stopped it before it got to homes. No one was hurt. No property damage, but the Real Housewives Orange County star said that he and others were involved, and she said they're taking it serious. He, like I said, or maybe didn't say, he wasn't arrested, but he's taking some classes. You can't be doing fire of any kind there in California, I feel like. Find another hobby. If you, speaking of hobbies, if you are a Hunger Games fan, get ready to head back to that whole universe. All 5 movies are returning to theaters from September 3rd to the 7th. Each screening will include an exclusive sneak peek of the upcoming prequel, Sunrise on the Reaping. The new movie opens November 20th and takes place 24 years before Katniss Everdeen's story. That's the one who is played by Jennifer Lawrence. Good cast, though. Ralph Fiennes, Glenn Close, Elle Fanning, Kieran Culkin, Maya Hawke, and more. But if you want to catch up, if you need a refresher, you can do that at the theater before you see the prequel. And if you want to catch up on us, you need a refresher, you can always do that on the free iHeartRadio app. Just search The Fred Show On Demand.
1: I've got an update on someone that you guys are all very worried about. You've been thinking about this. Actually, the funny thing is you probably haven't been thinking about this person. This person's having some problems, but they want to remind you about the person themselves or herself. And the problems, too. I'll tell you now.

0: each of you on the edge, that'd be the edges of your seat.
1: Yep.
0: I'm an English major. I think about things like this. Because you wouldn't be on the edge of your seat. Would you be on the edge of your seats? It doesn't matter. This woman, it's early. I'm trying to get it right.
2: Yeah.
0: Okay. Kristen Cavett, remember her?
3: Yes.
0: The Coldplay kiss cam lady. She just wants you to, because we're still talking about her, apparently.
1: Oh.
0: Because she's still talking about her. Because apparently she's booking engagements.
1: Oh.
0: And giving, like, TED Talks.
1: Ooh. Doing cameos, probably.
0: I bet you she is on Cameo. Hey, it's Kristen Cavett. Hey, Jason, it's Kristen Cavett. I just wanted to wish you a happy birthday. Remember me? I'm the one who made out with my... I shouldn't even make out with him. I'm the one who canoodled with my boss at the Coldplay concert, and my whole life is ruined. So here's my thing about... Well, I'll tell you what she said. After becoming known as Coldplay Kiss Cam Woman, former HR executive, Kristen Cavett, she can't get an HR job. That's wild.
1: Whoa.
0: Says that she's finally starting to move forward. She says, I'm still a hot mess, but I'm better. And admits, I made a really poor judgment call in the moment. But she says, the backlash became far worse than the mistake itself. You shouldn't be killed for that, she said. Okay. Why is... This is what I'm trying to figure out. Why are you still talking? And why have we never heard from the guy? And is he employed and, like, living his life and doing fine, like nothing happened? And would the same be true for her if she would just stop talking?
1: Yeah.
3: And her ex was really rich, too, right? I want to talk to her, see, like, what she's doing. She has these two, like, billionaires.
0: Well, and so, okay, so she shouldn't have been canoodling with the CEO of the company, right?
3: No.
0: Like, if you're the HR director, that's going to get you fired. Yeah. But supposedly, she wasn't cheating, and her husband was at the concert with another woman.
3: I think that's what they said.
0: And
3: do you believe that?
0: I don't know. Well, and then supposedly, the dude, the CEO, was also in some kind of an arrangement.
3: I'm sure.
0: If that's the case, then why do we still have a problem? Like, you got fired from your job because you're not supposed to hook up with the CEO. Okay. How does that preclude you from getting any other job ever in your whole life? Because I kind of forgot, maybe. Like, if I saw her in an interview, I might be like, hey, are you? Like, if you apply for head of HR and I'm like, wait a minute. But other than that, and maybe if I Google you, but other than that, a year later, I'm not entirely sure I had thought of her this week.
1: No, I hadn't either.
3: No, and like, did she? She should go into a different department. No, I mean, like,
0: I think marketing is more.
3: Yeah.
0: Well, I don't think marketing is more.
3: Right.
0: Or maybe
3: she's doing
0: it is.
3: Great at marketing.
1: It's working, yeah.
0: Well, but for the wrong reasons is my point. Like, you keep raising your hand and going, hey, remember me? I'm the same one that cheated on my husband with the CEO or whatever. Whatever the story was.
1: All press is good press.
0: But
3: Jason.
0: Yeah.
3: She likes her little favors.
1: Who has a scandal here?
0: I mean, I don't know if she's getting paid for these engagements, and that's why we keep hearing quotes from her. She's now advising a nonprofit that helps victims of online harassment and is still looking for work and says she'd like to start dating again. Although she worries people may only know her as the Coldplay lady. What? I can tell you one reason why they know. Mm-hmm. It's because you've reminded them.
1: Right.
0: Every time you fall out of my memory, you seem to emerge with the reminder. Yes, I'm the same one.
3: Dye your hair, pull an Emily in Paris for like 2 years. We'll never know what happened.
0: That's what I'm saying.
3: People move on.
0: If that woman changed her last name, I'm not even sure if anybody would know it was her.
3: No.
1: Definitely not.
3: No.
0: But let's make sure we just continue to pad the content on the internet so when I Google you, I'm sure to pop up a video of you talking about it. Because I think she was on some kind of speaking tour for a while. And by the way, what are you talking about?
3: Yeah, that's what I want to know. Are you a victim if you're doing something not great and then like you get caught and people laugh at you? I mean...
4: No.
3: Okay, thank you. I don't...
4: And they do go on tour. Like, girl, what?
3: Yeah.
4: And who's booking her? That's what I want to know.
0: Well,
3: we kind of
5: What women's conference is this?
4: Right. It ain't Mommy Collective, right?
0: That's Paulina's nonprofit, and she's been trying to book her for a while now, but Coldplay Kiss Lady.
3: Right.
0: Kiss Coldplay Lady, whatever her name is. Coldplay Kiss Lady.
5: Yeah, I got the meet and greets and everything ready to go.
0: She's more expensive than Frankie J, though, so unfortunately.
1: Yeah, probably.
0: Maybe that's what this is. Maybe she's just riding this for money as long as she can. But if you're worried about what this does to your future or getting a job, then you might want to stop reminding everybody what you did when they're... I'm not 100% sure they remembered anyway. Yeah, right. That's my media training for you. My media advice for you. It's the Fred Show.

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0: us. 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

0: And for adults with type 2 diabetes and known heart disease, Jardiance can lower the risk of cardiovascular death, too. 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
26: And I've seen HR videos about this, okay?
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28: Fred Show is on.
26: Oh, I thought that was so funny, maybe because I feel like that's true. Yeah. I feel like you would offer your body to your straight colleague.
0: Yeah.
26: If given the opportunity. Body, yeah.
0: Mm-hmm.
26: Yeah, I love that about you. Yeah. Friday, July 10th, the Fred Show's on. Good morning, Kaylin.
1: Good morning.
26: Hi, Jason Brown. Hello, Paulina. Hi, Kiki.
2: Good morning.
26: Showbiz Shelly, money in the showdown, $1,450. Good money to start your weekend. You can win next hour. Bella Hameen's here on the phone and the text, 855-591-1035. Headlines in the Entertainment Reporter coming up. What are you working on, Kay?
2: Bad Bunny, Benito, and one of his exes in court. We got to talk about it.
26: I have some catching up to do. Jason, why were you at a VFW?
0: Well, you know, I was just having a normal straight man Tuesday night in the suburbs, and I went to the car show, obviously, to go look at cars and hot rods.
26: Because
0: you know?
26: Your partner, Mike the Mechanic,
0: yeah,
26: he said, this is shocking, Mike the Mechanic's an accountant, but Mike the Mechanic, he loves these car shows, and he has many cars.
0: He does.
26: Did he enter into the car show?
0: No, of course not. We haven't driven a single car this year.
26: I see.
0: Yeah.
26: So you go, and it's like the hood's popped, and we got the folding chairs, and people just sit in front of it and then come by. Oh, you got the Hemi in that one.
0: It's really such an odd concept if you really think about it.
26: Like come by and stare at the car?
0: Yeah. And people just like park and sit by their cars.
26: You know, my fantasy is to go to one of those things like where they have a bunch of fancy cars just all lined up, and then like park my Honda Civic next to everybody and just pop the hood and just sit in front of it. And be, oh, well, you got the four banger in there? Yes, I do.
0: I know. I should do that with my 2014 Hyundai Sonata.
26: Just pull it up there and just chill like you got something.
0: Yeah, I'll give my little lawn chair.
26: So a VFW, now I think I know what a VFW, Veterans of Foreign Wars is like.
0: That's really what
26: VFW stands for.
2: I didn't know that.
26: So I think if you can join the VFW, or maybe you are, if someone knows how this works, because I saw a bar rescue about it, because they overhauled or, you know, renovated a VFW stand, I think they're called station, whatever.
0: Yeah.
26: You can go there, and they have like there's a bar inside, right?
0: Uh-huh.
26: And usually there's like an event room of some kind, and I think they have events for veterans and things like that. But I think you have to be with a veteran to go, don't you?
0: Oh, I don't know. Maybe I joined.
26: Did you just pull up on the VFW?
0: I just walked in.
2: You can go.
0: Yeah.
26: Anybody can go?
2: Yeah, I've had family parties in there.
1: Same, like. Family reunions.
2: Yeah.
26: Well, maybe you can rent the room and then go, but I don't think I can just go in there like a bar.
2: Because it might be like a membership thing, so you're right, like a club, right? Like you belong here because I'm a veteran.
26: Look this up.
2: Did you tell them you're a veteran?
0: Maybe I joined. Maybe they just assumed that I served, but I definitely have not.
26: Nobody assumed that, no. No, Jason, I love you, but you get homesick in 12 hours. Like, you certainly did not go to Saudi Arabia.
0: Yeah,
26: like,
0: you
26: were not in the Middle East. You were not part of Desert Storm. I love you.
2: You could have fooled me by those combat boots he wears. Actually, we have a concert.
0: When boots are on the ground, it's a different story.
26: Right. Honestly, when you're on one, I think you very easily could direct a troop of men into battle.
0: Yeah, could start war.
26: Yeah, you could.
2: Don't start war, no.
0: No, you definitely don't want that.
26: But why were you there?
0: So we wanted a drink, and they have a bar there, so like we walked through the banquet hall and there was nothing going on there, so then we went to the back, which they call the tavern, and I walked back there, and there was just a bunch of, you know, older gentlemen sitting around the bar just enjoying their beers or whatever, and I walked up and I said, can I have one pitcher of beer, please? And they were like, sure. And it was $7. And I was like, what?
2: Okay, for the veterans. Right.
26: You know
2: for
26: what? Them. I'm going to war then.
0: Right. No one talks about this. You could get a pitcher of beer for $7 at the VFW.
26: I think that the price is high for that $7 beer. The Veterans of Foreign Wars is the oldest major veterans organization in the U.S., founded in 1899 to support veterans returning from overseas conflicts, comprised of over 1.7 million members worldwide, including veterans, active duty service members, and their families. They operate through local posts. That's what they're called, posts.
0: Yes.
26: State departments and national headquarters with elected leadership, including a commander-in-chief and National Council of Administration, VA claims assistance, legislative advocacy, financial assistance, education and scholarships, community service. I want to know who can go. Like, who can go? I guess I got to join. I got to go to war.
0: Yeah.
26: And then I can join.
0: Maybe I join.
26: And you get $7 pitchers.
0: Yeah.
26: Which I think they deserve it, honestly.
0: Oh, yeah.
26: It should be free, honestly.
2: You shouldn't have to pay for drinks. Yeah.
26: It should be free. It should be free. Yeah. Of all the things that we pay a lot of money in taxes, and of all the mess that we've gotten ourselves into in so many different ways, give these people free alcohol.
0: Yep. 100%. And it's kind of like a really fun dive bar. Like, there was a jukebox. Of course, I took it over, played Ella Langley. Obviously, they loved it.
2: Oh, they would like that, yeah.
26: Okay. That's the other way they knew that you...
2: Right. That man did not serve in
1: war. And the bartenders too. Do you see them? They're always like older, like Shirley or something. They got
0: Pam and Annie are back there. Yeah. They were like, we're out of Miller Lite. I was like, okay, bet. What else you got? Like, you know.
1: Now you're friends with them.
0: It. Yeah.
1: You know about their grandkids. Yeah.
0: Mm-hmm. Yep. Uh-huh.
3: Wow.
0: I did also play God Bless the USA for them.
1: Oh, they love that.
3: Actually. How patriotic of you.
1: You got on the jukebox and played God Bless. Okay.
0: Yes. Like, I feel like that's
3: I think you should also have gone to war to use the jukebox at the VFW. Honestly. I don't think you should just be able to go in there as a guest and just have at it. Unless you went to war, you can't play Britney Spears Toxic at the VFW just because you want to.
1: Don't let me forget about what that thing that you did.
0: I should have just dropped the Celine Dion and called it a day.
1: Yeah.
3: To qualify for VFW membership, you must be a U.S. citizen or national, have served in the U.S. Armed Forces, have received an honorable or general discharge, or currently be serving, have served in a war campaign or expedition on foreign soil or in hostile waters.
0: I'm in hostile waters.
2: Every day.
0: Fighting for my life in Salesforce.
3: I think that's just rehab. You just get to go to rehab after that. Like, I think it's a whole different thing.
0: They didn't like check my, you know, military.
3: Well, I think because they were hosting the event, right?
0: Yeah.
3: Well, then I think that because they were hosting the event, then you get to go in there.
0: Yeah.
3: I think that was the point of the car show, is so people can be aware of VFW. And then look what you've done. You've done a great service, because now I know what VFW is, and a lot of other people who didn't know now know.
0: Yep. Hopefully, my money went, you know, to help the VFW, and I got to pay homage.
3: Says someone texted, anybody can go there. 90% of them, you don't have to be a member.
0: Hmm. Oh.
3: Okay. All right.
1: Oh, well, next weekend.
3: Someone else texted, one time my 2014 Ford Fiesta was accidentally parked in a car show. I parked there for work earlier in the morning. When I came out in the evening, the show was happening. I had to wait till it was done to get it out. A lot of American Legion bars are open to the public, but we go to one in Florida with a family member who has served.
0: Mm.
3: Okay, Crystal. Crystal, I can go to a VFW if I want to.
4: So it depends on the post that you go to. I volunteer bartend at one in Wilmington, Illinois, where my brother-in-law is the commander. And that one is open to the public.
3: So much.
4: Anybody can come in.
3: Fantastic.
4: They can rent the banquet hall, anything like that. But some of them, where people have come in from other posts, tell me that they are not open to the public.
3: Okay. Well, so I might get kicked out then. Because the last thing I want to do is walk in and then have a few beers. And they're like, so where'd you serve? And I'm like, Charlotte? I don't know. You know, it's like, you know, no, you didn't serve. Get out. Like, give me your $7 pitcher. Leave. Leave.
4: They're generally a pretty friendly crowd there. So you really don't have to worry about it.
3: And what made you want to volunteer?
4: So my brother-in-law is the commander of the one in Wilmington. He's a Marine.
3: Oh, well, thank you. Thank him for his service.
4: My sister just asked me one day. Yeah, it was amazing. And you meet some amazing people there. But my sister just asked me one day if I would like to assist out and volunteer to help the vets. And I said, of course.
1: Aww.
3: I bet you do meet. Honestly, the John Taffer Bar Rescue, where they did one, the men that were there, like, were so sweet. And they really wanted it to be. And apparently it's kind of a lot of people don't know about it. And, like, the next generation is not necessarily as invested in it. And I guess we're not. I get we are going to war, but maybe not the way we once did, or at least in a different form. So the notion in the show was that they need new blood involved with VFW to keep it going, because everybody who's doing it is old. And, you know, I hate to say this, but sort of like going away.
0: Right.
3: Have you found that?
4: Yes, that it is honest to God true, and they do a lot of stuff down there to actually bring in new blood. They do a lot of like bingo nights and fish fries, and then there's like karaoke. They do Christmas parties, but the cool thing is that they also do Toys for Tots. So you get a lot of young motorcycle riders that come in, and then they do. They have. I don't want to say it's a gang. It's not a gang, but they have like the Leathernecks that have their meetings there. So those are the Marine members.
3: Yes.
1: Okay, I'm in.
0: Oh my god,
3: we've got gangs. This is crazy.
0: I found my new cause.
3: I love these people. I'm gonna go in there. I just want to buy everybody. I'm gonna buy everyone $7 pitchers. That's my contribution. And while I'm there, I'm gonna have one.
1: Right.
0: Yes.
3: And apparently, I can put. You know,
4: you should totally come down to the Wilmington VFW sometime and meet the bartenders. They are some lovely ladies.
3: Hello.
4: And hang out.
3: I think I will. Thank you, Crystal. Have a good day.
1: Sold it to us.
4: You too. Thank you.
3: And our highest level of appreciation for anybody who served and who has earned the right to a $7 pitcher of Miller Lite, which is a hell of a deal.
2: Our next Tangent Live is the BMW.
3: A bunch of men would be like, what on earth? Who are these people? You are no longer invited. It's

0: Fred's biggest stories of the day.
1: If you're following the World Cup, which like everybody is, it seems, France is headed to the World Cup semifinals following the team's 2-0 victory over Morocco yesterday. And despite the loss, Team USA has actually made soccer history, apparently. They may have been knocked out of the World Cup by Belgium, but Americans were definitely watching the World Cup Monday night's round of 16 drew 33.1 million viewers, making it the most watched soccer game ever on U.S. television. At its peak, more than 41 million people were tuned in. Those were NFL-sized numbers. In fact, it was the most watched TV program of any kind since this year's Super Bowl and the biggest non-football broadcast in nearly a decade. And you know, I've been trying to get into this. You know, it's on, I watch it, I get excited. I'm not really sure what's going on, though. And I'm still a little confused about the fact that the game will end, I guess, and they're like, nope. Nope, actually a little longer. I know that has to do with like penalties and things and the fact that the clock doesn't stop. I know I sound very dumb to soccer fans right now. I might sound dumb to a lot of people every day, but to soccer fans, I sound dumb. But my understanding is that we don't necessarily know how much more time we get.
2: I don't understand why it counts up. That's like my biggest like confusion of the whole thing is why does the clock count up instead of down?
1: Oh, okay, yeah, no. We're dumb. So 855, well, I'm dumb. So 855-591-1035. Why does the clock count up? And then I get the extra time thing because the clock doesn't stop like in other sports. So yeah. They add time to make up for like the penalty time or I don't know, when they kick the ball far away or something and it is out of play. I get that. But my understanding is they don't tell them. The refs don't go like, all right, you got 5 more minutes. Let's go. It's like, I think they go, we got extra time. And then all of a sudden, my understanding is then they go, and that's enough, which seems like shenanigans to me.
3: Oh, right. Yeah.
2: It's subjective to like what they feel like.
3: I'm locked in now, too. I don't know. Cardi B was sitting next to this soccer player at the in a fashion show.
4: Her
3: in Paris.
4: Man.
3: Oh, his name is Maduka.
2: Mm-hmm. Yes, it is.
3: Oh,
4: yeah. Whatever he wants it
3: yeah.
4: to be.
3: Yeah. Okay. I'm locked in.
1: You a Maduka guy?
3: Oh, I'm at the World Cup.
1: Yeah.
3: Let's go.
1: Yeah.
3: Yes.
1: Who does he play for, Maduka?
3: I don't know. He's Nigerian. He played for Cardi B.
1: Dude, the Cardi B's are on fire. They made it to the round of 16, I heard.
3: Yes.
1: The Cardi B's did. We talked about this a few months ago. I guess it was a few months ago. But the missing Michigan, that's hard to say, missing Michigan woman who went on the dinghy with her husband, went on a dinghy with her husband in the Bahamas and disappeared. Guys, how many times I got to tell you? Don't go on the dinghy with your husband. Don't go on the dinghy with your wife. If things need to be pristine, they need to be perfect in a relationship. And even if they are, people are deceptive. They could be off living a whole other life and you think everything is great. And they go, hey, we're in the Bahamas. Let's go on a dinghy. And before long, you come back, no dinghy. Or you're not in the dinghy. The dinghy's still there. You're not. Hold on a second. Richard, hi. Thank you so much for the explanation about how soccer works.
5: No problem.
1: So what is the deal? Why does it go up in time and not down like every other sport?
5: So they call it a running clock because the sport of soccer is just a constant clock. Now, the ref has a secondary clock that he keeps track of any stoppage, celebrations, hydration breaks in relation to the World Cup, injuries, you know, penalties, you know, whatever have you. So that's why sometimes you'll see like +3, +4, you know, upwards of +10 in the case of the World Cup. So you keep track, they just keep track of it to make sure that, you know, like when it comes to that point that they can end the game, but they never in, you'll, I don't know if you've ever seen it like in the World Cup, but it'll be like +4 minutes and it'll be like 95 and a half minutes or whatever. It's because the team that has the ball has, if they're behind, they still give that chance to the team to actually end their possession. So they don't want to end with the team trying to score to tie it up.
1: Oh, I see.
5: Before they get a chance to.
1: Okay. All right. So they do tell them how much time they have left, but you don't necessarily know because the dude's like got it on his own little stopwatch.
5: Yeah, no, I used to be a ref back in the day. I kept track of it, but obviously with these, you know, with the World Cup and everything like that, they have people on the sidelines that are keeping track of it. And then they'll relay that video board you see that they hold up when they do substitutions. They'll actually flash a number to the ref at the same time that'll show how many minutes. So the ref is also knows what it is too, because somebody, you know, that's behind the scenes is keeping track to the second how much
1: I see.
5: Time.
1: Okay. Wow. So the ref's not like on, he's not like on DraftKings, you know, betting. And then it's like, I bet on that. I need another minute. I'm going to give you guys another minute to score a goal.
5: I mean, we all watch football too, and we know there might be some conspiracy theorists on that too. I won't get into that.
1: Okay.
5: But there might be a little bit of funny business on the back end, but no, they're not supposed to be.
1: Because it just seems a little wild to me that, like, the game's over and it's like, not so fast.
3: Right.
1: I'm enjoying this. Five more, guys. Let's do five more.
5: Right. Right, and then meanwhile, it's also like 100 degrees, so the ref's probably like, can we just end this now? Because I'm dying over here.
1: Yeah, if I got bored, I'd be like, all right, we're done. It turns out we're done. My bad.
2: I got things to do after this.
1: Thank you, Richard. Have a good day.
5: You as well.
1: Appreciate the explanation. This reminds me of that time that I told everybody in Austin, Texas, that it was New Year's. It was the New Year 15 minutes before it was.
4: Oh, nice.
1: Because I hosted a New Year's Eve party. I think I was 24 years old, my first radio job. And I had to go to the club, you know, and we're in the club. And I don't know why, but we're doing like one of these things where the music in the bar was, in the club was on the radio too. And I had a little microphone. I was running around and, you know, hosting this New Year's Eve party. And obviously there was alcohol. I think I got there at 10 and I was supposed to leave at 1, I guess it was. And I don't know why, but a lot of alcohol was consumed prior to the ball drop. And at some point somebody runs up to me and goes, dude, it's time. Like, it's the countdown. You do it.
4: Oh, no.
1: And so I go, and I may have been drinking a little bit, and I'm like, okay, everybody, whoa, it's 2025 or whatever it is. 5, 4, 3, 2, woo, everyone parties, the whole thing. Well, I'm a little hammered. So I, for some reason, proceed to hand the microphone to the kid, the promotion kid, and then get in a cab and go home.
3: What?
1: I was still supposed to be there for another hour. I go to my house. I turn the TV on, and there's Dick Clark. 5 minutes till New Year's. So not only did I count it down 15 minutes early, but I left before.
2: Yes.
1: I want to apologize to anybody who was at whatever, Sky Bar, whatever it was called, in 2004 to 2005. You, my friend, you got an extra 15 minutes on your 2025 or whatever it was. 2005.
3: Yes.
1: I was a ref. I was a FIFA ref that night. I made it up. And no one seemed to care. You know, no one
4: probably didn't know. Yeah.
1: Like, no one, no one looked at their watch and was like, what is this guy doing? Those were the days, man. Yeah, and I don't think anyone, we didn't have mobile phones
4: right.
1: then, so
4: everyone just believed you.
1: Right, exactly. Yeah, what are we going to do? Get on a payphone, call your meemaw and ask her?
4: No.
1: I don't think so. Anyway, investigators continue to question a Michigan man's account of how his wife vanished in the Bahamas earlier this year. Coast Guard investigators are looking into the possibility that Lynette Hooker, who is 55, may not have fallen overboard from a dinghy, as her husband, Brian Hooker, claimed, but instead made it back to the couple's sailboat, the Soulmate. Oh, see? That's how you know things are awry. When we buy a boat and we call it soulmate, thou doth protest too much.
4: Oh, no. It's like a long Instagram caption. I know you guys are having
1: 100%.
4: A problem.
1: Things are not going well.
4: No.
1: A source close to the family says that investigators are also examining whether the couple had a physical altercation on board. Brian reported that his wife was missing on April 5th because she bounced off of a dinghy during a nighttime ride, guys.
2: Oh.
1: Wavy nighttime dinghy.
4: Soulmate?
1: Mm-hmm. Soulmate? That's you guys. I've already solved this.
4: Yeah.
1: I watched enough Dateline to know what happened here. He's having an affair. I would check his financial records. There's another woman.
4: Yep.
1: And things were not going well, whether she knew it or not. And he was like, honey, you know what would be so romantic? Let's jump off the Soulmate at night in wavy conditions and go for a little ride. And they come back and she's not there anymore. Now, the body has not been found. He was briefly detained by Bahamian authorities and then released and hasn't been charged. He denies any wrongdoing. Both the sailboat and the dinghy have been seized, with evidence being analyzed by an FBI facility in Virginia. Shenanigans. I don't like any of this. What would you imagine are the most judged names in America for men and for women?
4: Chad, excuse me.
1: And Karen.
4: I almost cried. And Karen. Oh, wait, really?
1: Yeah. If you think your name is judged, Karen and Chad.

0: drink, which is not a little drink, because as you know, you got to pay $35 for the minimum package if you go to the movie theater. Like, yeah. You can't just buy, like, I'll just have a small drink is 7 gallons, first of all. So I'll have a small drink. Well, here's 7 gallons.
1: For $70.
0: It comes with 2 wheels on it, so you can wheel it. And then I just want a regular popcorn. Regular popcorn is the entire bag. And by bag, I mean the garbage bag that they store it in. Yeah. Ahead of right, and it's $70.
1: Yes.
0: It is. But people prefer shorter movies. But once I'm established, if the movie is good, it's kind of like a time warp. I'm not sure that I know the difference between 90 minutes or 100 minutes or 150. You know what I mean?
1: Yeah.
0: Like, once you're there, if you're locked in, I guess the only time I'm looking at my watch, like, is if it sucks. Like a 2.5 hour movie, would you really know if you were really invested in the storyline versus a 2 hour movie versus 1 hour and 45 minutes?
2: I feel like I would, because in a 2.5 hour movie, I probably have to go to the bathroom 3 to 4 times.
3: Yeah, that big drink you got.
2: Yeah.
3: It hits
2: yeah.
3: us.
0: And as you know, I have the bladder of a camel.
2: Yeah.
0: So I cannot judge time based on. Do you know that I did a 9.5 hour flight, did not use a bathroom one time?
3: Shut up.
1: You're kidding.
0: Not one time. Oh. And I had to go towards the end. Oh. But at that point, I'm like, we're 2 out. We're 2 hours out. I can basically see the coast of Los Angeles. Like, we're good. I'm good. I'm not going to. The only way I'm going in an airport bathroom or an airplane bathroom, rather, we got to be over the Atlantic, and we are 6 hours away, and there's just absolutely no way. And then I'm like, I got to go, and I will go in there. But if we got 2 hours, I can hold it till we get through, the gate or whatever.
2: 2 hours of holding it?
0: Uh-huh.
2: Mm-hmm. I could never.
0: Oh.
2: I'd be screaming, crying, throwing up.
0: Yeah. Yeah.
3: You chose to hold it for 2 hours out
0: versus
3: of
0: using an airplane bathroom, especially at the end of a flight. Disgusting.
3: Oh.
0: Not doing it. And people do some wild things on long haul flights, man. They're walking around barefoot. They'll go in the bathroom barefoot. I'm like, what are you doing, man?
2: Like,
0: what
2: are you, shoes off.
0: You're a little too comfy.
1: Yes.
0: This is not your living room. And this is disgusting, by the way. But 2 hours is too long for today's moviegoers, apparently. 2 hours is the limit. Results of the Talker Research Survey varied by age. Gen Z viewers preferring 82 minutes. That doesn't surprise me. I would think that anyone younger would expect shorter now because of the fact that we watch videos in 30-second bursts.
1: Yep.
0: It's like anything longer than 45 seconds, I'm like, God, this is long. Mm-hmm. Taking forever. Toy Story 5 was 102 minutes. Project Hail Mary goes on for 156. When The Odyssey comes out later this month, audiences will be expected to sit for 172 minutes.
3: I gotta sit how long?
0: It's 3 hours.
3: I can't wait.
1: I can't make that.
4: Too long.
1: I'm canceling.
3: So
1: it is going to be great, but I'm canceling.
0: But if it were really good, and you were really invested, and I hadn't just told you that, then maybe you wouldn't even know.
1: Only because I get the big bag of popcorn and the garbage bag and my drink. And free refills. Free refills. Thank you. Thank you.
0: Yeah.
1: That's all I want.
0: And an Indiana man is facing an arson charge after police say he cut off his own man part.
2: Ugh.
0: He then poured gasoline on said man part and then set apparently cut the whole thing off. And then he set it on fire in his garage. This man's name is Christopher. So is mine, but I don't live in Indiana.
3: Right, you okay?
0: Yeah, everything's... trust me. We need that thing, and I need everything I got going on there.
3: Okay.
0: He claimed that he'd been stabbed by someone downtown at the hospital. Investigators say he admitted that he made the whole story up and confessed to what really happened. Firefighters responded to the garage, found a gas can, several lighters, and a kitchen knife. Authorities said they haven't figured out whether the severed body part was ever recovered. He's now charged. That's terrible, too. Now you're going to jail for cutting off your own ding-a-ling.
2: Oh.
0: He's now charged with arson, and if convicted, he could face up to 12 years in prison.
3: For cutting his own thing?
0: For cutting his own thing. Is that not penalty enough?
4: How is he alive? That's what I want to know. Like, bleed out or something?
2: Yeah.
0: I have no idea. But, I mean, there's a lot of steps, man. A lot of steps to that. Like, you cut it off, and if that's not bad enough, you know what? Let's light it on fire, too, so it can't be reattached in any way. I don't know. No. It's National Kitten Day today, guys. National Pina Colada Day. It's Collector Car Appreciation Day, which Jason does weekly
2: at these car shows at
0: the VFW. And Chronic Disease Day, to educate and advocate for people who live with a chronic health condition every day. The Entertainment Report is next. We'll do blogs or audio journals after that. Waiting by the Phone is new. Why Did Somebody Get Ghosted? That's coming up, too. It's The Fred Show. It's Friday. Thank you so much for waking up with us.

0: Taylor's on the Fred Show at text 855-591-1035. Did y'all do that on purpose? Talk about a man lighting his member on fire and then play As Legend Has It, You're Quite the Pyro?
1: Oh.
0: Absolutely. Obviously, I planned that. Come on.
2: Kalen's entertainment report is on the Fred Show.
0: Duh.
3: You think we don't plan around here? That'd be crazy.
0: Come on now.
3: The Supreme Court in Puerto Rico has tossed some claims Bad Bunny's ex has made against him. Now, if you are a fan, you know this. Tale so old as time, as Paulina would say. Mm-hmm. Carlize de la Cruz Hernandez has long claimed that she recorded the phrase Bad Bunny Baby on her phone in a bathroom in 2015, which is so early 2000s, which was ultimately included in his 2017 hit Pati. She sued him a few years ago, claiming he used it without her permission, among other things. As a result of the decision, all of her claims related to that song were dismissed just in court this week. However, that doesn't mean that Bad Bunny is completely clear on this. Some of her claims may move forward beyond this stage as the case will continue. Her recording is also allegedly in a song, Dos Mil 16.
4: Yeah, that's the newer one,
3: is
4: too.
3: That, mm-hmm. So he's still using it.
4: He's still using it, which is, I think that's where the problem is, where it lies.
3: Probably.
4: Yeah, using it like 10, 15 years later, whatever it was.
3: Yeah.
4: Very young when she recorded that.
3: I mean, yeah, 2015 in a bathroom, probably on a flip phone. Another woman is suing Bad Bunny as well. Earlier this year, she started it, claiming that he used her voice on a couple tracks without her permission. She says that they were used on Solo de Mi and You.
4: Is that a song? Yeah, that's a newer song.
3: You?
4: Yeah.
3: You. It's like lowercase, uppercase.
4: E-E-O-O-O, yep. Something like that.
3: Yeah, so that song as well. So if Bad Bunny hands you his phone and says, can you record something, maybe sign something first, because it seems like he's got a little pattern going on here. If you missed this part of Harry Styles' 12-show concert series at Wembley Stadium, he gave fans maybe a little sneak peek during the final night. He was doing As It Was, and he dropped to his knees, looked down, and realized, like my friend Jason, his fly was unzipped. Jason's fly, I feel like, is always unzipped.
1: All the time.
3: He calmly looked, took a moment to compose himself, zip it up for nearly 90,000 fans, but they all just started cheering, just like going at it. One joked, he almost gave over 90,000 people a free view of his premium package. Another said, wouldn't be Harry if his fly wasn't open somewhere on the tour. So I guess he also has that issue going on. Someone else brave enough to admit they turned down Taylor Swift and Travis Kelce's wedding invite, but it's Charles Barkley and he cares about literally nothing. He said he was invited to the July 3rd wedding, but he politely passed. He said, I don't go to weddings and funerals. I did get an invite. I politely declined. I thought it was going to be a crap show. He's probably not wrong there. He said that it's just too much. I just want to hang out. I want to play golf. I don't want to dress up and all that other stuff. He wasn't the only one to admit this. I mean, Robert Pattinson was filming. His girl still went, Suki Waterhouse. But Ryan Seacrest most notably recently said he decided to work attending the wedding.
0: They just threw a dart at a list of names. Charles Barkley? I mean, I would invite Charles Barkley to my wedding. I love Charles Barkley. He's probably my favorite athlete, my favorite celebrity, former athlete. But, I mean, I don't
3: He said he's close with the brothers.
0: He said he met Taylor once.
3: Yeah, but he said Travis and Jason he's friends with. I don't know.
0: Dean Blandino was at the Taylor Swift wedding.
3: Who the hell is that?
0: Right. It's the guy they go to during an NFL game for the rules analysis.
3: Dean Blandino?
0: They'll be like, I don't know if that was a touchdown. I don't know about that penalty. Offensive pass interference. Let's go to Dean Blandino.
3: Oh, that guy
0: was at Taylor Swift. Like, this is what I mean. They had a real wedding, and then they had a fake wedding, and the fake wedding was so they could invite a gazillion people. Yeah. So Dean Blandino could go, because Dean Blandino did not make it to the real wedding.
3: That's a name. Shout out to Dean Blandino.
0: Dean Blandino.
3: Okay, shout out.
0: And I'm like, what is he doing there?
5: You're going to hate my wedding. I just know it, because I'm inviting everybody. Everybody. The doorman downstairs that greets y'all every morning.
3: Who's like the most random type of person you can think of? You obviously don't say a name, but is there like a random category of a person that you're...
5: Just everybody. I invited the nail lady yesterday. You know, like, I want everyone to be there. That's why I understand Taylor's theory of like, let's have fun. Let's everyone come together and have fun. What I don't like, though, and don't do this to me, if you're not coming to my wedding, I don't need you to tell the world why you didn't... You chose not to come. Like, I didn't want to put on a suit, so I'm not going.
3: Right.
5: That's so rude.
3: Right.
0: Well, but they asked for this. By inviting 1,000+ people to your wedding, you're asked, and then making it, and they didn't necessarily do this. The media kind of made it into what it is, but like they could have just said we had a private wedding and this is over.
5: Yes.
0: But they didn't.
5: No.
0: This is why I think there's more to the story, because they could have very easily just said weeks later, we did it. It's done. It's over. And then this whole thing is done. And
3: how do you hide that, though? All those celebrities going into MSG?
0: I'm saying we never do that part.
3: Oh, yeah.
0: I'm saying we just get married.
3: Oh, yeah.
0: And then we say, we got married. And then that's it.
5: Then all my friends are mad at me. Dingbag Dino is mad that he didn't get an invite, you know? Like, let the man in the wedding.
3: Well, you don't need Abba-Doody.
5: Right.
0: But I think they kind of asked for this because they made it the social event of the decade.
5: Yes.
0: And yeah.
3: It was our royal wedding, okay?
0: Yeah, okay.
3: If you want to catch up on anything you missed from the show, by the way, you can always do that on the free iHeartRadio app. Search the Fred Show On Demand. 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
0: By the way, none of y'all listen to me, you know, and I turn out to be right a lot of the times, but I have this story for you, and I've been holding on to it for this very moment, Kiki.
5: Oh, boy.
0: Some couples who pour huge amounts of time, money, and emotional energy into planning a wedding or other major life events may wind up on a dinghy called the soulmate in the ocean. No, they may wind up less satisfied in their marriages.
5: Oh, yes.
0: Wait a minute. But that's what you're doing.
5: Yeah.
0: Every time you invite Abraham from the parking garage, who's a lovely guy, and he'll give you a lot of life advice, and he'll also go through the buffet and tell you which items you should eat and which ones you shouldn't, the way that he analyzes my lunch every day. But as I go to my car every day, what's in the bag? You know what, Abraham?
3: Leave me alone.
0: We're not all going to be skinny and good looking like you. I don't want to hear it, okay?
5: Right.
0: But that every time you do that, you're adding, you know, however much money to the budget and that much more pressure to make this thing huge. And then I think it becomes less about what it is and more about this event that you're planning.
5: I know. And the thing about it, though, if you ever become less satisfied in your marriage or whatever, you leave and do another one, you know?
0: Okay.
5: Yeah.
0: The idea is that some couples become so focused on creating the perfect event. I'm talking to you. That they neglect the relationship itself. And when the big day is over, reality doesn't match the buildup, leading to disappointment. This is the whole premise of The Bachelor, by the way, is that reality doesn't match. This is why none of the Bachelor relationships work. If you've been listening for a while, you've heard this theory. It's because the buildup, it's, look at this, we're going to the Maldives. Oh, my gosh, you're going to propose to me with Kane Brown singing a song on top of the Everglades, you know, doing whatever. I don't know, on top of Mount Everest.
3: On top of the Everglades.
0: We climb to the top of Mount Everest, and here's Gavin DeGraw to sing, you know, whatever.
1: Yes.
3: I'd say yes.
5: Right?
0: My favorite was that one season where they did that, like where they had I forget who it was. It was like was it Chris Lane? Who was it? It was a country singer.
3: I know Russell D has done it, but...
0: Oh, no, I'm trying to think. It was... who's kind of Dirty Birdie? He's a good-looking guy. We interviewed him one time. He gets with everybody. He used to get with everybody.
3: Dirty.
0: Country singer. But anyway, they had him...
5: Riley Green?
0: I don't remember who it was, but they had the person. They go into a theater, and it's like, look, I have a country singer right here for you, and we're going to dance. The country singer hooked up with the girl.
5: Oh!
0: They had slept together.
1: Oh, no.
0: So country singer's like...
5: Oh, that's messy.
0: He up there with his guitar, like, and of course he knew, you know, and I think they probably...
3: Dustin Lynch?
0: I don't know who it was.
3: Oh, okay. Sorry.
0: He's a good-looking guy, though. But this is why it doesn't work, because it's like, oh, look, here's, we dug up Elvis, and he's singing, and then Jesus showed up, and then, you know, wow, isn't this amazing? And then a helicopter comes and picks you up, and then it's all over, and you wind up in El Paso, nice place, but you wind up in El Paso with Tom, who works at the car dealership, and you're living in an apartment. You're like, wait, what happened to the Everglades? What happened to the alligators that were all in tandem, you know, and the drones and everything else?
3: What?
0: And I think that's why people wind up unhappy, because it was all fun and games until you actually had to live the life. Let's not get caught up in the event, Kiki. I need a lifelong happiness thing going on from you.
5: Yeah, I mean, at this point, we've been together lifelong.
4: Right, I was going to say, like, this is lifelong.
5: Yeah, we've already done this, so it's really an anniversary party.
4: Yes!
5: But yeah, I like to party, and I want to have fun. So,
4: do your thing, queen.
5: You know I am.
0: Researchers found that happier marriages tend to be built on everyday habits, shared experiences, and quality time rather than one-time milestone events. In other words, a strong marriage comes from investing in the relationship after the wedding, not just the wedding itself.
5: That's true.
0: That kind of seems obvious, but...
5: Yeah. Mm-hmm. It's true.
0: I can see people getting so caught up in the event that they lose sight of the fact that after the event, you've got at least 3 to 5 years that you have to survive before you hit the national average and get divorced.
5: Right. And a lot of bills, probably, after you've...
0: Well, that's another thing. Yeah, spend. And then it's like, you know what? Your dishes are in the sink, and I owe the photographer $1,500.
5: Right.
0: Get your dishes out of the sink and pay the photographer the $1,500.
5: You're in divorce court.
3: Good morning, babe. Stop using the credit card.
4: Yeah, there you go.
0: Was there any kind of letdown for you after your wedding where it was all over and you're like, oh, wait? It was Chase Rice. That's who it was. Chase Rice. Good looking guy, but Chase Rice is he had a nice run. Maybe he's still running. I don't know.
4: Honestly, no, I don't think so. I mean, I had like a very low key wedding because I knew that what I wanted to do after the, well, I had to give birth after the wedding. So that was step number one, was have my baby.
3: Yeah.
4: But we wanted to like buy our house and do a couple things and everything, you know, upgrade a little bit. So like that was my priority. But I feel like people, what I'm seeing, and I think this doesn't apply to Kiki or people like that, but I do feel like people want the wedding, right? And they don't want the marriage, or they want the baby shower. They want that, but they don't want to raise a kid. They want a baby, but they don't want like a teenager, you know what I'm saying? Or like when the kid grows up. So I think that's a big problem that we're seeing today. Do you get what I'm saying?
0: I can see getting so caught up in like my, you know, a year from now, my wedding and planning, and it's me. It's all about, and no offense, but it's all about me. And then the day comes and this is amazing. And then the next day, it's like the party you have at your house where it's a blast while it's happening. You wake up the next day and your house is trash and you're like, now I got to clean this up. Yeah.
5: So no parties.
1: iHeartRadio music.
0: Oh, wait. Oh, what is that? Who's talking?
3: Love this song.
0: I want to hear the damn song, not the man talking. Why is the man talking?
3: It's an iHeartRadio.
0: Yeah, see? I think this is the thing. Like, homeboy, someone's texting us about this. It was Victoria on Peter's season.
3: Oh, yep. The Canadian.
0: And I hope the producers didn't tell him, but they knew. Or maybe nobody knew.
6: In a big Montana sky. Driven up and down the coast.
0: Yeah. But it's like, oh.
3: London, Paris.
0: They rented out this theater, and he's like, oh, let's go. And they do this slow dance. And here's Chase Rice up there singing this song. And the whole time, he's like, I hit it.

0: already had my eyes on you. I'd be so mad. If they did me that dirty, and I thought I did this like, cute thing or whatever, and then it turns out homeboy up, the good-looking guy with the guitar and the talent and the cowboy hat and the tight jeans, he already got with her.
1: Well, you know that was in the interview. Like, have you hooked up with anyone famous? And she was a little loose-lipped. And then they didn't tell Chase. They didn't tell the dude.
0: And they're like...
2: Those producers.
0: They're like, Chase's agent.
1: They're good.
0: Stat.
1: Right.
0: Chase, what are you doing next week?
3: We have
1: no reason,
3: for you.
1: But we really need you.
0: You know, Heather's right. Heather texted, please tell Fred to STFU and let Kiki plan her dream party. Also, I'm not invited. No, I'm not telling you not to, and
2: you're
0: very happy
2: Heather.
0: For you. I'm just... I'm trying to... Here's another one.
2: You got Fred's invite. Heather. Fred is not one. He doesn't want to come to a wedding. And you're actually going to one this weekend.
1: Right.
2: So.
1: Oh, yeah. Like, you can go to hers if you can go to that.
0: Kiki, I've been cheering you on since you were born. We became close. On the show, we had the same birthday. I was devastated that I learned about the engagement well after it happened.
2: Oh, my
0: I was devastated.
2: I'm
0: so happy for you. You know how I feel about this, and now I have statistics to back up my theory. Is that I think people get so caught up in these big weddings, and the weddings are really about everybody else because you're trying to impress everybody else, and you spend all this money because we got to have the fireworks show, and I better get my cup engraved while I'm there with my initials on it.
2: Keychains.
1: Oh, yeah.
0: Let me tell you, if you didn't get the premium chairs,
2: I'll never forget it.
1: Yeah, Shibari. Yeah.
2: What color would you like, gold or silver?
0: Gold, obviously. Okay. Which one's more expensive?
2: Well, they're all expensive.
0: And my point is, people get so caught up in this stuff, and then they spend all this money, and it's very stressful, and then it's over, and it's like, wait a minute. I think we lost the point. The plot of the story got lost.
2: You're not wrong. I'll tell you that. Okay. You are not wrong. But a girl like me doesn't care.
0: Yep. And you don't
2: have this party.
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0: I don't. If there's any chance that leaving the house is a dangerous activity, if there's any chance that we might find ourselves banging on the door of a 24-hour Dunkin' that's not open, if we're finding ourselves in a position where the public bathroom is going to be a mandatory experience,
1: yeah,
0: then I probably am not leaving the house. That's where I'm at in my life.
2: If I followed that rule, I'd never be here.
3: The Fred Show is on.
0: Yeah, 9 hours, no bathroom. And it's not that I did it on purpose. Like, I'm not going to say I'm proud of it, but
2: no, that's
0: it's
2: amazing.
0: An amazing skill that I have.
2: Your pelvic floor is so strong.
0: Thank you. A lot of people have said that about me, about my pelvic floor. By the way, have you seen the other internet trend? This one I can't stand. The people who sit in the back of the airplane and the second the seatbelt sign goes off, they like are wearing like their Ray-Ban, you know, glasses, Meta glasses, and they run to the front to get so they can be the first to get off the plane to deboard, even though they're in the back. So it'll be like the whole challenge is it'll be like ding, and then they'll go running. Oh. And people just, like, the people in first class are like, where did you come from? And in order to do that, as you know, in order to do that, you have to be aggressive. Because we live in a wild world now. We live in a society where there is no order.
2: Yes.
0: And the airport is a lawless land. The airport is a lawless land. And I don't know when this happened that we decided that we don't adopt any rules anymore. People zigzagging. There's no order.
1: It's every other, you guys. Like, it's okay.
0: First of all, on the plane, it's every other. And it's row. It's the row from front to back. I'm sorry. You know, I'm sorry if you weren't in first class.
1: I'll be sorry.
0: Most of us aren't, so it doesn't matter. But, like, if you're in row 10, you are getting... Row 15 is not getting off before row 10. It's just not.
4: Right. Sit down, clown.
0: Let
4: the people who have a connecting flight, if we're delayed, let them off.
1: Mm-hmm.
4: I was on a plane the other day, and, we were delayed leaving. And so it made them super late for their connecting flight. And it's like, people would move out their way. Like, let the family off. I can't stand it.
1: Mm-hmm. I agree.
0: But, like, next time you go to, whatever airport, doesn't matter. Go to O'Hare, right? And you go through security and you stand there and there's like that, if you're flying American, there's that corridor with all the flags.
2: Mm-hmm.
0: You know, you got all the flags and they just watch. You're supposed to, if I'm going one way, it's like the road, the sidewalk. If I'm going one way, I'm on the right. If you're going the other way, you're on the left. Oh no. It's just, we're just zigzagging. We're walking upstream. We're doing what, it's a wild world. I get off the plane now, it's an obstacle course.
2: Yeah.
1: Mm-hmm.
0: It's really upsetting.
4: Yep.
0: And I don't know when we stop following the rules or stop caring about one another. And then they'll look at people, or people will be walking and then they'll just stop to look at their phone. I'm almost run into people before because I'm walking behind them. They just, if you're going to stop, everybody knows you got to go to the side.
1: Pull over.
0: Thank you. Morning, Kaylin.
1: Good morning.
0: It feels good to get that off my chest. Thank you, Jason.
2: Oh, yeah, no problem.
0: Thank you, Paulina.
1: Hey, you're so welcome.
0: Hi, Kiki.
4: Good morning.
0: Showbiz 1450 in the showdown. You can win in about 20 minutes waiting by the phone. Is new. The Entertainment Report is coming up.
5: Yeah, they talk about it.
3: Yeah, they talk better than they type.
5: They talk about it. Talk about it.
3: These are the radio blogs on The Fred Show.
0: Like we're writing in our diaries, except we say them aloud. We call them blogs. Kiki's got one go.
4: Yes. Dear blog, I want to know if I'm alone on this. Are there certain group chats in your cell phone that you have just completely given up on? Like, I refuse to open it. I don't have the heart to leave the chat because it notifies everyone that you're making this grand exit, and I think that's a little dramatic. Yeah, like, I feel like that's a little shady, a little dramatic, but, like, I refuse, and I'm not looking at it. I've tried to silence the notifications. They went dark for a while, and then they just started popping up again. I'm like, I did not ask for this, but I have just given up on a few group chats, and I feel like sometimes group chats in a text message thread can be overwhelming. Like, everyone does not need to respond. You know, like, let someone be the captain, you know, and just, it is what it is. I'm tired, and I've given up.
0: Yeah, group chats to me are like most events where I want to be included, but I don't want to be in it.
4: Same. Yes.
0: Like, I want to know that people would like my input in a group chat. I also want no obligation to have to deal with that. Like, I'm in one right now for this wedding I have to go to tonight. Shout out to Gary and Maria getting married tonight. And I hate you, by the way. I hate you. I hate you, actually. Getting married in Florida on a Friday night on a boat, some kind of boat, and suits are required. And it's a record heat, I believe, there. It's 90, I think it's 90 degrees right now, and like 4,000% humidity.
2: Whoa.
0: So I'm having to like rush to go to work and then fly there so that I can go to his wedding. I can't stand him for this. If you're going to get married on a boat on a Friday night, I think you should make it. I think it should be shorts and t-shirts. That's what I think. as I think about that. But there's a group chat about it with all the people who are attending.
4: Yes.
0: And I woke up this morning and I silenced the notifications because it was ding, ding, ding, ding, ding, ding, ding. Because it's a funny group of funny people and a group of media people, too. So everybody's got a little one-up. And I got a couple in there, too. I'll be honest.
1: Right.
0: I got
1: in the mix. Off every now and again.
0: I got myself in there with a little couple little funnies every now and again. But I woke up this morning, 75 messages that I luckily didn't hear. Otherwise, it would have been all night because they're off today. So they're out last night having a good old time in Fort Lauderdale like it's nothing.
4: Yeah.
0: Sending pictures and all this. I wake up today at 4 o'clock in the morning. There it is. 70 messages.
4: It's overwhelming. It's overwhelming. Someone in the group chat that I'm ignoring currently, they actually texted the group and said, whose number is this? And like, I still didn't respond. And so other people started responding like, that's Kiki. And I was just like, I'm not. I can't open this.
1: What kind of group is it?
4: One of them is for my class reunion. Mm. Which I have dropped the ball.
1: To be planning.
4: Yeah, I was the class president, but I'm not. I can't. I don't have the time or the effort. And then another one is a church group chat from a church, and God bless these little ladies.
0: You want no part in faith?
4: No, like we don't need every morning good morning with a prayer and all.
0: I do. Can I be actually? Can
1: and
0: you add
1: Fred,
0: me? Can you add me to that one? Because I could. Most days, a little prayer would be nice before I come in here.
4: No.
0: Would might be really helpful for my overall well-being. Waiting by the phone, why did somebody get ghosted after Huntrix? In 3 minutes, Fred's show.

0: left waiting by the phone? It's the Fred Show.
1: Ben, good morning. Welcome to the program. How are you?
2: Hey, good morning, guys. I'm doing good. How are you?
1: Doing all right. What's going on with this woman? Is it Katrina?
2: Yeah, Katrina.
1: Okay, Katrina. So you met Katrina. We got to know how. I want to know everything. How did you meet Katrina? Tell us about any dates that you've been on, and then why you think you're being ghosted.
2: Yeah, man. I met Katrina at a bar and got her number, and it was so serendipitous. Like, we went out on a really fun, like, drinks date, got nice cocktails, and, like, really vibed, and there was so much chemistry, and I couldn't wait to see her again, but then she ghosted. Okay. And, I don't really understand why, because there was so much, I don't know, there's potential, and, yeah, such good vibes between us.
1: Are we going back to in-person, like speaking to people one-on-one? Because this is like this is the second or third of these that we've had in the last couple of weeks where people actually approached someone and spoke to them in the wild and didn't do something, you know, digital, like an app or a DM or something like that. So you, which I think is great because you, as I say all the time, you can gauge the chemistry. Like you know a lot more when you meet someone in person.
3: Yes.
1: If it has the potential to go anywhere, then you do on the app, and then you go on the date only to find out, you know, pretty quickly there's no chemistry. So I guess I'm surprised that this happened, but let's call Katrina in just a second. Ben, you'll be on the phone at the same time. We're going to ask some questions on your behalf. And the hope is that we can figure out what's going on, why she's not calling you, straighten things out, and then set you guys up on another date, okay?
2: Okay, thanks, man.
1: All right, you've got to hear what happens next in part two of Waiting by the Phone right after Zara Larsson, back in 2 minutes on The Fred Show. And we're commercial free. Oh, and it's Friday, too.

0: Larson and Fred Show is on. Hey, Ben.
1: Hey.
0: Let's call Katrina. You guys, you met in the wild. You met at a bar, and yeah. I guess you exchanged numbers, and then you went on a date, cocktails. You thought it went really well. You thought there was chemistry. You were excited about this, but you've reached out to her for another date, and she is not responding. She hasn't reached out to you at all. You think you're being ghosted. You want to know why.
1: Yeah, I'm clueless.
0: All right. Well, let's call Katrina now. Good luck, Ben.
2: Hello?
0: Hi, is this Katrina?
2: Hi, yes.
0: Hi, Katrina. Good morning. My name is Fred. I'm calling from the Fred Show. The whole crew is here, and I have to tell you that we are on the radio right now, and I would need your permission to continue with the call. Can we chat for just a second on the air? Would you mind?
2: Oh, okay.
0: Well, thank you. See, look at that. She actually seems happy right. about this, which is very uncommon. But people are usually like, what did I just get myself into? But Katrina, thank you. We're calling on behalf of a guy named Ben, who we just spoke to. Oh. And I guess you met him at a bar and you guys went on a date. Do you remember him? It sounds like maybe you do.
2: Yeah, I do.
0: Okay, so what happened with him? Because he

0: I promise.
1: Okay.
2: Right.
1: AI is pretty good, but I think you know.
3: You can tell.
1: Right. Then. Right. Like, yeah. Like when the lips and the right. voice don't match. Like when it's just a face and the lips are like on top of the face and moving. I mean, come on, man. You use ChatGPT. Use Claude or whatever. Did Paulina do it for you?
2: Hey, don't involve me. I would never.
0: No, I totally didn't. It was my girlfriend, you know. We are in an open relationship, so I wasn't doing anything wrong.
1: Okay, but we've been over this.
0: About everything.
1: We've been over this before, Ben. If you're in an open relationship, fine. Then you wouldn't need AI to endorse it, and then you wouldn't need a video to say it's okay. And then also, that's something that you should disclose to someone you're dating ahead of time. Like you would say to them from the beginning, "Hey, by the way, I'm polyamorous," or whatever the terms are, because I don't think that Katrina needs to find out via social media that's hidden through somebody else that she's dating a guy who's in a relationship, because she has a right to say, no, that's not for me.
0: We've been open for so long that it's become like second nature, you know?
1: Okay.
0: And I don't bring it up, I guess, subconsciously, because, you know, I'm not trying to be deceitful or anything, I promise. Like, it doesn't come to mind because, you know, we've been open for so long.
1: Bro,
0: and then I date all the time.
1: You have a whole girlfriend and kid. Like, I think that's something that you need to be mindful to disclose to people off the top. Because, again, maybe that's not, maybe they don't really feel like sharing you with a whole ass girlfriend and a child.
0: It's never been a problem before, guys. Like, I think you're making it a bigger deal than it needs to be.
1: Katrina, let me ask you this. And what's up with the AI video? Like,
3: exactly.
1: we're like, why are we skimming over that?
3: It's never been a problem. Again, he has a video, right?
4: I swear to God. Either this was an AI video or this one was being held hostage because she did not blink once and she hardly moved. So that
3: didn't even pay for the good AI.
1: Yeah, I mean, you got to get the subscription if you want.
3: Right.
1: Okay,
3: right, get the pro.
1: And then Katrina, I mean, don't you think, as I was saying, like, would you have wanted to date him if you had known that he was in a relationship with someone else, even if it's open? I mean, even if it's okay what he's doing on his end, which I'm questioning whether it is, because why are we carrying around AI videos of people saying that it's okay? But would you have wanted to pursue that if you had known about even the open relationship and the kid?
4: I mean, honestly, I think that's just like too much for me right now. Like, I was looking for something like, you know, fun. I don't want to like have a really serious relationship right now, which is why I went on like a few small dates with him. And now he's sending me AI videos of his girlfriend saying that like we should be together. That's too much on so many different fronts.
1: Okay. And Ben, you're saying that was really her. Was she holding up like a newspaper? And, you know, I mean, because I've never heard of this. I've never heard of someone in an open relationship that carries around a video saying, hey, no, Katrina, it's okay. You can date my man.
4: She didn't even say my name.
1: Oh, so it's just a generic AI. We didn't even customize.
5: Insert name here.
1: Yeah, right. If we're using AI, then we can customize, man. Come on. This is rookie stuff.
0: Actually, her. Stop. I think you guys are painting me out to be some weird bad guy. I'm not. It was my girlfriend, and it was not generic, I promise.
1: Okay. All right. Well,
0: it
1: look.
0: Was like, you know, she was so cool and down that she was like, yeah, let me just clear the air so you and this girl can keep going out. Because she goes out with the people.
1: I think there are a number of number of layers of issues here. But Katrina, the most important thing is, based on all of this, would you like to see him again? Because Ben apparently...
4: No.
1: Okay. Well, maybe you'll get a video. You might get a text later from his girlfriend encouraging this.
4: Yeah, I'll look out for that.
1: All right. Not going to work out. Ben, I don't know what's going on really with the AI and whatever, but I think that you could avoid all of this if you just say up front what you're into and what you're trying to do. Because it sounds like maybe she would have gone for it if it hadn't gotten so weird.
0: I didn't make it weird. It was all real.
1: Okay.
0: I think you guys are just, making fun of me for no reason.
1: No one's making fun of you, dude. It's just, well, yes, I am, actually. Yeah. The AI is making fun of you.
3: But
1: this isn't working organically for anybody. But look, Katrina, thank you for answering. Good luck to you, Ben. Best of luck to you as well. Get the premium subscription.
3: Hello.
1: You got to get the
2: whatever it is.
1: Yeah, the pro, like, get the pro level, man. This might work. Yeah.
2: A little AI assistant.
1: Yes. Yeah, go on YouTube. Take some lessons or something.
0: Hey, look, I think you guys are just giving poly people a bad rep. You know, I'm not doing anything wrong.
1: No, I think poly people might be screaming at the radio going, you're making us look bad with your fake endorsement. Okay, anyway, look, Ben, good luck to you, ma'am.
0: Okay, thanks. You too.
1: The Entertainment Report and $1,400 with Showbiz. Shelley, both next. 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

0: is on The Fred Show.
1: Taylor Frankie Paul, remember her? She's returning to The Secret Lives of Mormon Wives for its turbulent fifth season, but her participation will be limited. Word is she's filming in the intro credits over the next 2 days. I'm not sure if she's going to film anything else, meaning actually she's not going to do Final Confessional from her, so she's not going to be able to react on the second half of the season. This is a major development, remember. Production on season 5 this same season was halted temporarily on the Hulu show mid-March following a really heated blow-up between Taylor and ex-Dakota Mortensen during filming. Since then, she has been locked in heated custody battles with both Dakota as well as her ex-husband Tate Paul over their 3 shared children. Fellow Secret Lives stars Jesse Draper, Whitney Levitt, Jen Affleck, Layla Taylor, and more got together, though, and filmed a clip yesterday without Taylor. Fred, did you see this?
2: No.
1: The Mom Talk crew?
2: No.
1: And they danced around to Big Time Rush and said that they're surviving. So, of course, they're telling us they're surviving with a dance routine. Taylor, then...
2: That's what I always do. When I'm in a real deep mental crisis, I do a dance routine.
3: Exactly.
1: Yeah, cry and dance. Taylor hopped in the comments and said, looks like thriving to me. I'll show you surviving. So we better watch this season. Hearing they are hopeful we will get a season 6 as well, but they haven't pulled the trigger yet. I think they need to see like how all of this is going to go. Jason, have you tried the new, my hype beast, have you tried the new Kylie Jenner Dunkin' collab?
4: I did.
1: You did? Okay.
4: I tried the candy pineapple something refresher.
2: Sounds okay. Like my teeth are going to fall out if I drink that.
1: Okay, so the King Kylie collection, yeah, they already fell out, was a nod to her old era where she was wearing all that colored lipstick and wigs. And so it features, and you tell me which one you got, the candy pink lemonade refresher.
4: Yep, that one.
1: You got the lemonade?
4: Yeah, yes,
1: okay, so that's pink pineapple flavors mixed with lemonade and dragon fruit pieces. So
4: that's what I didn't understand what the top thing was.
1: Okay.
4: Like,
1: the top layer.
4: Yeah. Yeah, like I guess it dragon. What if dragon fruit pieces? Like,
1: yeah, is it a real dragon fruit? I don't know.
3: Right.
4: Yeah. Like it's not giving their chopping dragon fruit up in there, but maybe I don't know.
2: You know, I love Dunkin', but I don't really go through their produce when I go. You know, in the morning. When I...
1: Do you like it?
4: Right.
1: Do you recommend it?
4: I love lemonade and I love sour things. It was almost way too sour for me.
1: Okay, too sour. Then
3: what color was it?
4: It was like multicolor, so it was like pink on the top going into yellow on the bottom. So you might love it. It was like 2 highlighters in 1.
3: Oh, yeah. I would love that.
2: Yeah. Get one for Kiki. Right.
1: Or you could get the vanilla pink cloud latte. It's a twist on a classic French vanilla, but with colorful strawberry cold foam and the pink lemon drop sun cloud lemonade.
3: That's Kiki, which is
1: a creamy lemonade mixed with oat milk and topped with the same pink strawberry cold foam. So that is out now if you want to try those. And if you want to try us, anything you missed, Fred Show on demand on the free iHeartRadio app.
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2: Good morning.
3: Shelly.
2: You get all fancy. Good morning.
3: Hey, look, this is getting big, and I again.
2: It is, I know.
3: It's getting very large. It's getting very large, Jason. It's getting big.
4: Oh, yeah, it is.
3: It's exciting. This is very exciting for me.
5: Wow.
3: 1450, 25 straight. You've won this game 1,180 times. I have a theory about this. I have a couple theories about you playing this game. One is that once you got the game locked in, like once you've won, then I think you stop trying. And you say that's
2: not true, but I
3: do think that's true. And then the second thing is I think you really are stepping up now that we've got, like, big money on the line. You are laser focused and locked in.
2: I'm trying. I'm really trying because I do. I want the pot to get big.
3: Yeah, well, that's what we're going to do.
2: More fun.
3: We're going to try and do that right now. Alicia, is that you?
6: Yes, it is.
3: Good morning. Thanks for being a part of the 13. We appreciate you. Give me a fun fact about you.
6: Fun fact, I'm a boy mom to three. So they keep me busy all day, every day.
3: I bet. What are their names and how old are they?
6: So it's Brian, Bryson, and Brayden. They are 11, 12, and 3.
3: Okay, yeah, you are busy. That's right. Now, the 11, 12, and 3. Right. The 3-year-old sounds like a date night. Is that how that went down?
6: He was actually the plant one.
3: Oh, really?
6: Yeah. The older two were like, surprise!
3: Hey, okay. All right. Well, good for all of them. Let's play the game. $1,450, 25 straight wins for Shelly. Good luck, you guys.
2: All right, Alicia, good luck.
6: All right.
3: Off Shelly goes to the boof poof. She cannot hear these questions. Alicia, question number one for you. A teaser of the final chapter of this sci-fi movie series starring Timothy Chalamet and Zendaya dropped this week. What movie franchise is it?
6: Dune.
3: Which singer began his Wanted Man World Tour this week?
6: Ricky Martin. I don't know.
3: Okay. Justin Verlander said that he's retiring from this sport after the 2026 season. What sport is it?
6: Soccer?
3: Which low-budget horror movie is making money and breaking records during its current theatrical run?
6: Oh, my gosh. I don't even watch horror movies.
2: I think you'll get this.
3: Is it Culture Chiari? Did I say it right? Culture Chiari, yes. Cephas?
2: Yep.
6: Oh.
3: Okay, wow. Is 8 years... I didn't know the whole name. Mm-hmm. Is 8 years old today. Name one of her famous parents.
6: Cardi B.
3: That's the only part I knew. You say the other part, I'm like, who the hell are you talking about? I only knew the first name.
2: The last name is his, so I thought that might help people.
3: I didn't know there was a last name. Two.
2: Okay.
3: Two is the score to be. You ready? Okay.
2: Yes.
3: A teaser for the final chapter of this sci-fi movie series starring Timothy Chalamet and Zendaya dropped this week. What movie franchise is that?
2: Dune
3: is right. Which singer began his Wanted Man World Tour this week?
2: Three.
7: Jelly Roll?
3: No, Benson Boone.
7: Remember, he was flying around, he was flipping.
3: Evil Knievel One Piece. Justin Verlander said that he's retiring from this sport after the 2026 season. What sport is that?
2: Baseball?
3: Baseball's right. Which low-budget horror movie is making money and breaking records during its current theatrical run?
2: Obsession.
3: Obsession's right. And Culture Chiari Cephas is 8 years old today. Name just one of her famous parents.
2: Cardi B
3: or Offset's right. That is a win. Alicia, you got to say it
6: good
3: for
6: job.
3: Me. Yeah, I like that. Nice sportswomanship there. We love that around here. What are we up to? $1,500 the next time we play. But you got to say it. My name is Alicia. I got showed up on the showdown, and you can't hang with a gorilla. Go.
6: All right, my name is Alicia, and I got showed up on the showdown, and I can hang with the gorilla.
3: Oh, my God. Whoa. Fantastic.
5: Whoa.
3: Fantastic.
2: Yes. Wow.
3: Another day I don't have to do it because the last 2 days you've been too good. I don't have to do it. This is amazing. I can save my voice for another day. Alicia, hang on 1 second. Have an amazing day and thanks for playing and for listening.
6: Have a great day, guys. Thank you.
3: See you right there. 1,500 on Monday, Shelly.
2: All right.
3: Look at you. You're doing you're doing your big one.
2: Trying.
3: I learned something today. Culture, Chiari, Sifa. I thought it was culture, and that was what was on the birth certificate. I thought that was all it was.
1: Baby culture.
3: Yeah. Well, I learned something today. All right. Have a good weekend, Shell. See you Monday.
2: Okay, you too. Bye.
0: More Fred Show next. 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
1: France is a win closer to winning a third World Cup title, beating Morocco 2-0 in the quarterfinal. 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
16: Just telling people for the next 20 years I went to Juilliard. 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
18: 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Yeah, I was like, who's Julie?
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16: 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The Fred Show's on. Hi, Kaylin.
17: Good morning.
16: Hello, Jason Brown. Hi, Paulina.
20: Hey.
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16: Showbiz Shelley and Bella Hameen are here. We'll get to the Friday throwback dance party with DJ and Erotic in just a second. Fun fact and the entertainment reporter coming up. What are you working on for that, Kay?
20: Well, it's going to be good. And I'm going to talk about Bad Bunny and two of his exes.
16: Wait, what is that? What is that, Paulina?
20: Hold on. You're telling me how we Friday.
16: Why am I Fridaying that way?
20: We are not Fridaying that way.
16: We're not. Well, no, but what are you going to do about it?
20: I'm going to go do
16: Well, you got up and then you went and sat down and then you got up again. Why are we Fridaying with me talking about Friday?
20: Because it's Friday.
18: Okay.
20: It's
18: just
20: Friday. It's going to be good. Don't worry.
16: Anyway, so what else is coming up? Is there anything else?
20: Bad Bunny and his exes. We're going to talk about, you know, a little surprise. Surprise from Harry Styles.
16: It's going to be a surprise to all of us, including you, I guess. All right. Well, let's see. Let's figure out how we're going to Friday in just a second. I like how she gets up and then sits down and looks at me. Fred Show.

0: were like connecting the wire to DJ Neurotic or something. Paulina walks in here and says, I need 45 seconds. I go, well, you want me to just tap dance for 45 seconds? I'm just tap.
1: Hey.
2: Yeah, go ahead.
1: What you got to do, man?
0: Well, that's what, I guess what we're doing. We're tap dancing right now. Hey, look, it's Friday. I need the Friday throwback dance party. I must have it right now.
2: We all need it.
3: Do you have a tweed suit for tonight?
0: Tweed would be awful. I
3: don't know. A tweed hat? Like, what are you wearing?
0: I'm going linen.
2: What is tweed?
1: Smart.
0: I'm going linen. But it's going to look all wrinkled for this wedding I have to go to tonight.
3: No, what? Linen looks cool when it's like a little casual.
2: Ooh, yeah.
0: Does it though?
2: Yeah. Is it white linen?
1: Especially on a boat.
0: It's not white. I'm not going full Miami Vice. Like, ooh, no, I'm not going to white. White linen.
3: White to a wedding.
0: On a
3: crazy.
0: Boat?
1: Yes.
3: Show us your suit.
0: Nationally syndicated radio broadcast. Am I supposed to, like, do you want me to play another song while we attach the wire to DJ Neurotic? Like, what are we doing?
2: Do you want me to perform for
3: what
2: you?
3: What are you guys doing this
0: I'm weekend? Honestly, I'm going to jump out of a window. No, I was on vacation for, 9 days, and now I want to jump out of a window again.
2: No.
0: Well, here, I'm going to give me a throwback song that you'd like to hear. I hope he didn't play. He's not going to play it in the Friday throwback dance party coming up. What would you like to hear? And I'll play a song. By the way, it's been more than 45 seconds.
3: Oh, boy. Remember, it's Friday.
1: Yes.
3: I would like to hear I'm Sprung.
0: You want to hear I'm Sprung? Hold on a second.
3: Okay. No.
0: I assume that we have that.
2: We're going to pass the ox around.
3: Yeah. Oh, I would love that.
0: That's what we're about. That's honestly, we're there. We're going to, yeah. Do we not have I'm Sprung?
3: Okay.
0: We do. Do you want the clean or the intro version or the...
2: Oh, it's good to go.
0: Oh, it is?
3: Oh, yeah. Man.
0: Are we sure...
1: Neurotic
0: it looks exactly the same. Okay, now, so you know what? We weren't good to go.
2: Oh.
0: We were not good to go. But okay, now I guess we're good to go.
2: Perfect.
0: All right, we got the satellites lined up.
3: Yeah.

0: Jason and Wesley and Jalen. Thank you to all the people who texted, all the people who have us on for our Friday tradition.
1: Kalen's Entertainment Report is on The Fred Show.
2: Just have time for a couple of quick TV and movie updates. American Horror Story is bringing back probably its most popular storyline. The witches are back for season 13. It was a fan favorite. It was Coven. People from the OG are back, and then they're adding some new ones like Cara Delevingne as well. Even bigger news for longtime fans, Jessica Lange is returning for the first time since 2018. We're getting that September 24th for spooky season. If you thought House of Dragon was moving too slow, I'm hearing that season 3 fixes that in a big way, kicks off with one of the biggest battles of the franchise, so it's going to be a good third season. Season 4 is when the whole series will end, I'm hearing. And lastly, this one's for me. Warner Brothers is making another Free Willy, and I'm nervous for them
0: to
2: touch
0: it. We don't do anything new anymore, do we?
2: I know, we really don't.
0: We just go back in the vault minus 30 years or 25 years, and then we just do it again, and
2: totally.
0: We assume that people didn't know it ever happened the first time, I guess.
2: I don't know if they can make it as pure as it was the first time for us 90s kids, but I love that movie, and, you know, Free Willy. I don't know. I'm scared it's going to look too real, like the whale.
3: Right.
2: Or
3: we need Michael Jackson here in that shirt with the wind blowing. Like, it has to be right.
2: I know.
0: Is it going to be AI Willy, like the waiting by the phone with the AI authorization to cheat? That's
2: right.
0: That's I don't
2: They're
0: need AI.
2: Creative.
0: I don't want AI,
2: yeah,
0: Willy.
2: Are.
0: I don't want it.
2: They're getting very creative. If you want to catch up on any of the reports from today or any of the show this week or any week, the Fred Show on Demand is always how you do that. Just type the, on the free iHeartRadio app. It's Friday. Bye-bye.
0: Yeah. Mm. Monday on the show, Kiki's Court. Do you know?
3: Of course I know. What?
0: 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Bottom bump.
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0: Not in her classroom.
3: That's right.
0: Absolutely not. Waiting by the phone on Monday. We're up to $1,500 with Showbiz Shelley in the showdown. And the fun fact, we'll do it next. Stay here.
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20: This Friday's testing me, okay? I got to wear a tweed suit on a boat in Florida in 4 hours.
21: Yeah, you're going through it.
20: I got a time machine. I got to teleport myself, okay? The satellites don't work. The buttons don't work. I'm
21: wrapping this early.
20: And then I got passive-aggressive texting this morning.
21: Yeah.
20: I really was hoping the people I spent every morning with would wish me a happy birthday from Nancy. I did it twice! Paulina, stand up and sing her happy birthday right now.
21: Oh, put your hand on your heart.
20: Put your hand on your heart.
22: Happy birthday.
20: You back her up.
21: She's really
22: Nancy.
21: Doing it.
22: Happy birthday, girl.
20: Yeah.
22: Happy birthday to Nancy. Can you hear this? Happy birthday to you.
23: Go, Nancy. Whoa. It's your birthday.
20: Yeah.
23: Go, Nancy.
20: Yeah.
23: It's your birthday.
20: Yeah.
23: Hey, twerk it, pop
20: yeah.
23: it, lock it, drop it. Ow. Happy birthday, girl.
20: Don't,
23: happy birthday.
20: Don't send passive aggressive. I was really hoping. Open your ear hole.
21: We love you, girl. Happy birthday.
20: If I didn't love you, I wouldn't roast you. But don't do that. Don't, you know what? We get enough stuff on the internet. I've been called fat this week. Oh. I've been told I'm stupid. My voice sucks.
22: I've been said I'm stupid.
20: I've been you know what? Okay, so that one's true, but the fat is not, I'm not fat, okay?
21: You're not fat.
20: Stupid, yes.
21: You're smart and skinny.
20: My voice, I do sound like a Muppets character. I sound like I'm plugging my nose all the time. It's true, that okay? Is. But I've made a nice career out of it, so knock it off.
0: Ooh,
20: so the fun fact.
0: Fun fact. Yeah,
21: what's fun
20: fact?
21: Are we still doing it?
20: No, whatever. Did you know? People say they like it when I lose my mind, and I just can't.
22: I love it.
20: But it's not on purpose. I can't control it. I just can't be manipulated. It happens on its own. The fun fact: did you know that Bluetooth technology was named after a 10th century Viking king, King Harald Bluetooth? Which is, that sounds what made up, but it's not. He united Denmark and Norway, just like wireless technology united computers and cell phones. So there's a person out there with a real last name Bluetooth. I would think that was a lie. Yeah. I would not believe you if you're like, hi, I'm Kalen Bluetooth. It sounds like, I don't know, some kind of cartoon character or something. But that's where it came from.
22: Shout
20: Bluetooth
22: out.
20: Named after King Harald Bluetooth and after Nancy because it's her birthday. I don't know if you knew that.
1: 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Yeah.
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0: 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Erica, do you have any plans for this weekend?
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what she plans to teach after Swift drops her next record. Everybody's already anticipating a wedding record from Taylor Swift, and honestly, we probably shouldn't put it past her. It's definitely going to happen. Also, where were classes like this when

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0: 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For just

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motivation this summer. 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Zara Larsson's Body Is Too For Real. 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
1: It's been fun to watch visitors from all over the world appreciate some stuff that we might take for granted in the U.S. Just the size of drinks. Like, World Cup fans are coming, and they can't believe how big our drinks can get, like, in terms of the extra large super order, right?
2: Either that or and the free refills.
1: Free refills. Can't get over it. That's saying that, we grew up going to places and they offer free refills or bottomless bowls.
2: I know.
1: Air conditioning. I think the haven't they been talking about our grocery stores too? People visiting from all over the world.
2: Oh, they think that the sizes, like, there's someone that, like, videotaped themselves going into a Costco or something like that.
3: Yeah.
1: The scale.
2: And it was a Walmart. He walked into Walmart and just, like, the size of a mayonnaise or the size of a ketchup. And he was just like, this is insane.
1: We do it big. I saw somebody talking about food takeaway, like doggy bags. That, you know, in where they're from, you don't take away the food.
2: You eat it.
1: Or I don't know what they do. They don't take away the food. Another thing that people cannot get over are beach fire pits. They're fascinating still to me. I don't know. When I see them, I still like, that's a really cool idea. They just can't get over it. They can't believe they're free. They can't believe they're there on the beach and that people on the weekends gather around them. If you are visiting, we love that you're here.
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0: And up next, if you're going to ask somebody out on a date, let me give you a little something that might help.

0: 96.1. If you're going out on a date with somebody, when you ask them out, compliment them. And that will increase your odds of them saying yes. I think people love compliments, don't they?
1: Sure.
0: But here's the key. If you're going to do a compliment and ask somebody out, don't compliment the physical. Compliment something else.
1: Oh, wow.
0: I think that's a better move.
1: Okay.
0: Because I think looks, compliments of looks, sure, fine. Bit surface. Like if they are, if you notice how, yeah, I got to say something. You know, you're so kind to people you don't know. I just love that.
1: Right.
0: Let's go out. Like that kind of thing versus.
1: But how do you know they're kind of people they don't know?
2: Well, if they
0: I'm making, you know, what?
1: Or you even have to saying find like, I love your energy. Or yes. I love your spirit.
0: Something that's not necessarily just physical, I think is a better idea. If you're going to go a compliment.
1: You love today's, when people compliment your eyes.
2: Yeah, you have great eyes.
0: Do I?
1: Yeah.
2: Beautiful eyes.
0: I don't hate it. Thank you. Today's quote. If you knew you were 100 rejections from achieving your dream, think how excited you would be every time someone said no. So you just have to reframe everything.
2: I love that. Love that.
0: Like a no shouldn't bring you down. It should be, all right, I got to get 99 more to get there.
2: One step closer.
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1: All right, FOMO. I suffer from it. It's real. The fear of missing out on something epic, right? You know what's not a thing is fear of having a blast. Nobody regrets having a blast. 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

0: 96.1.
1: I have a thought here about this story. So it's been in recently, there has been headlines about flying. This has been on forever. They've been talking about this since the Concorde back in the 70s, I think, you know?
2: Well, yeah, because that's when the ban happened, actually.
1: It's so crazy that back in the 70s, we had better time technology to get to the other coasts in America or around the world, I guess, than what we've got now. But when you fly coast to coast, it's about 5-6 hours, depending on which way you're going. The FAA is saying that we're moving closer to having faster planes approved to get there in half the time about?
2: Yeah, supersonic passenger planes.
1: Okay, what's the deal?
2: So basically, yeah, we'd get there in 3 hours versus the 5 to 6 hours that it takes. But it's not happening overnight. Like you're saying, it's going to take some time. They have to do a crazy more testing, certification, and approvals before any of us are booking flights. But United, American, and Japan Airlines have already put in orders for these planes. So
1: like a lot of them, I
2: said. That's a big deal.
1: Okay, so here's what I think about. I think the prices will not be great at the beginning. So you might want to start saving your points now.
3: Oh, like the prices will be higher.
2: Yeah, because
1: there's fewer seats.
2: It's a benefit.
1: And it's a benefit. Yeah, it's a premium service. Mm-hmm. And fewer, I think the seats are, it's not like a massive plane.
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2: Our Audible pick of the day is The Missed Connection by Tia Williams. 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
1: Well, it was a busy weekend last weekend. Taylor and Travis got married. I was in the city of Nashville with 500,000 people in the streets there on Broadway. Ringing in the new year, I almost said. celebrating the 4th of July. It's the absolute opposite than the ball drop. Right. It was 100 degrees, and all those people were out there with a live

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1: What kind of person are you when you get your ice cream? Are you a waffle? Are you a cone person or a non-cone person? And if you're a cone person, are you a sugar cone or a waffle cone? Sissany.
2: If I'm going to do a cone, I'm doing a waffle cone.
1: Tanya.
3: I'm a cup girly.
1: I'm a cup guy.
3: Yeah.
1: You know why? That drippy drip that gets in the bottom.
3: I can never eat the ice cream fast enough, and then it starts dripping.
1: I can't either. It's all over me.
3: Yeah.
1: I got napkins sticky, and so I'm a cup guy,
2: too. It's not that complicated.
1: It's so complicated.
3: It's so complicated.
1: Yeah, I'm impressed with somebody who can really pull off the cone before it melts.
3: You know what I could do, though?
1: Put the cone in a cup?
3: Yeah.
1: Adam Sandler, he called the Nantucket police to find somewhere to play basketball. So, yeah, I guess he called a non-emergency line to ask where he could find a pickup game during the holiday weekend. A player for the pickup game said Adam rolled up in a car, started playing pickups with the guys. He's like, guys, let me stretch. I'm going to hop in. Now, that's something I wouldn't do. A game of basketball, I would hurt myself. He's my age, I think. In case you forgot, Adam Sandler just officiated Travis and Taylor's wedding. So, he had a big weekend.
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1: Belgium will be looking to advance to the semifinals today. 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

0: Hits 96.1. And that is going to be us done for the week. Thank you for listening to us. So you revealed to us, and everyone's loving your hip hop.
1: Thank you so much for everyone being so kind.
0: I might next week let you see my ballet.
1: Yeah, at least send it to us, because that's what I did. I sent it to y'all first, and then that's when I felt a little encouraged to post it.
0: Yeah. You're good, though. I'm not.

0: Yo, my girl Zara Larson, Midnight Sun right there on Hits 96.1. We finally made it to the weekend, Friday afternoon. My name is EJ. Hey, is it toxic to go through your partner's phone? How do you feel about that?
1: Yes. But honestly, if you have to, you go do it. I mean,
2: where is the trust? You're supposed to trust your man. You can't be going through his phone.
1: Well, if they give you a reason not to trust them, then, you know.
2: I feel like you should ask him before you go through the phone just to see what's up.
1: But you don't know if he's going to be truthful. I mean, men are men.
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1: They say the holy water's watered down, and this town's lost its faith. 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

funny. I was thinking that the rain would cool things off a bit. Why does it feel like acid rain out there? You know what I'm saying? Like, it did nothing but made it more humid. Hits 96.1. I could

Yo, Ariana Grande, Hate That I Made You Love Me on Hits 96.1. It's EJ. Did you see how she spun the block with her ex? Bruh. You saw how they were spotted spending the 4th of July together. And I'm like, you know what? Do you, Ari? Hits 96.1.

0: Yeah, Hits 96.1. Is it toxic to go through your partner's phone?
1: I would say yes.
0: How come?
1: I mean, if it's in a negative way, yeah, because, like, I've had experiences where exes in the past gone through my phone and would accuse me of potentially cheating or talking crap about her when that was not the case.
2: If it's a negative way, I only know going through somebody's phone as a negative way. I don't think that that's a positive thing to do.
1: Yeah, you're right. You know, I can only think of a negative way.

Yo, we are commercial free on Hits 96.1. My name is EJ. Shout out to Justin Bieber. Did you hear how he's going to be performing at the halftime show for the final World Cup game? It's so funny that this World Cup is still going on, and I still have no idea what's happening whenever I watch Hits 96.1.

Yeah, I had no idea that Doja Cat was a gamer. I just got finished watching her play games on YouTube, and I was like thoroughly entertained with what I was watching, man. Shout out to Doja. Hits 96.1. Yeah.

0: Yo, Hits 96.1. My name is EJ. Is it toxic to go through your partner's phone? How do you feel?
1: Not at all.
2: You don't think it's toxic?
1: No, I don't. But then again, if you're looking for something, you're going to find it.
2: That's what I'm saying. Like, what if you see something that you don't want to see? And how do you even deal with that? Now you're going to be mad for no reason. He's not going to know why you're mad. And he's not going to know that you went through his phone.
1: You're right.
2: That's a little toxic.
1: That is, but, you know.

0: 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The Fred Show is back on Monday morning. Kinky's Court. Ba-dum-bop.
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8: 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Lionel Messi will look to increase his lead in the race for the Golden Boot.
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0: Olivia Rodrigo dropped dead on Hits 96.1. It's EJ. What's up with you?
1: My girlfriend's coming tomorrow, and so I wanted to see what I was going to do with her tomorrow. She comes.
2: Your girlfriend's coming. You know what she's going to do. She's going to eat all your chicken nuggets and then accuse you of cheating. That's what she's going to do.

0: me.
1: Yeah, Olivia Dean, so easy to fall in love on Hits 96.1. My name is EJ. One thing your partner does and it drives you crazy?
0: He doesn't like to be cuddled at night.
1: Yeah, it's way too hot for all of that, okay? Like, ain't nobody got time for you to be cuddling or anything like that.
0: No, I love to be cuddled at night, and he, like, refuses. He will lay there with me for about 2 minutes, and then he's, like, over it.
1: Listen, baby girl, you're going to have to find yourself one of those cuddle pillows because he ain't doing it.
0: Probably.
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0: And for adults with type 2 diabetes and known heart disease, Jardiance can lower the risk of cardiovascular death too. 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

0: Yo, we are Hits 96.1 Friday afternoon. My name is EJ. One thing your partner does and it drives you crazy, that is what?
1: My husband will literally be dead to the world, and it doesn't matter if there's a fire or if it's something as simple as I want water. He will not even know that I'm speaking to him, and he'll be fully speaking back to me and then just fall right back asleep.
2: Is he like a sleepwalker?
1: No, he doesn't even sleepwalk, but we'll have conversations, and I'll be like the next morning, like, hey, do you remember talking about this? He's like, no clue. Absolutely not.
2: 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You know he remember.
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Bruno, Risk It All on Hits 96.1. Did you see how vendors are selling trash and air from Travis Kelce and Taylor Swift's wedding in New York City? 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

0: 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One thing your partner does and it gets on your nerves?
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1: Yeah. Like, he's, I don't know, fighting some bad guy in his dream and, like, just twitches like crazy.
3: 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I'm just pretending to sleep.
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don't think that's going to be the last you hear of him, by the way. Malcolm Todd earrings. He's such a cult following, like underground, but not now. Definitely mainstream at this point. But hits 96.1.

That's what you're going to see in New York City, by the way. We got a trip to New York City to see Harry Styles. What is happening? Yup, we got a 7:10 Monday morning, your first chance to win on Hits 96.1.

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If you want to have a Grammy at some point in time in your life, all you just collaborate with SZA, and then boom, it's bound to happen. 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

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I just got a new one. 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There's no, not even like an adapter. It's just literally a cord that comes with a phone. Why? What is happening? If it hits 96.1, I don't understand.